0: I want to get lines right.
1: 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Keep eating. For you.
2: In my financial situation.
3: What you got?
4: Now, I was raised in a sandbox next to you and her. You was holding a handgun. She was giving birth to a baby born to be just like you. I wonder what that's worth. I wonder if you ever knew you was a role model to me first. The next day I woke up in the morning, seen you on the news, looked in the mirror, then realized that I had something to prove. You told me,
5: don't be like me,
4: just finish watching
5: cartoons.
4: Which is funny now, cause all I see is Wile E. Coyote's.

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0: giving birth to a baby born to be just like you. I wonder what that's worth. I wonder if you ever knew you was a role model to me first. The next day I woke up in the morning, seen you on the news, looked in the mirror and realized that I had something to prove. You told me,
1: don't be like me,
0: just finished watching cartoons, which is funny now, cause all I see is Wile E. Coyote's

0: Cheese and cereal.
1: To be just like you, I wonder what that's worth. I wonder if you ever knew you was a role model to me. First, the next day I woke up in the morning, seen you on the news, looked in the mirror and realized that I had something to prove. You told me,
2: don't be like me,
1: just finish watching
2: cartoons,
1: which is funny now, cause all I see is Wile E. Coyotes.

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6: The body was found in a small clearing a few yards from thick woods. The victim had been badly mutilated with numerous stab wounds and lacerations, including to the face and genitals. Multiple organs were also removed, and whilst police say there was no sign of sexual assault, it is clear that the motive for the killing was sexual.

My name is Gracie. It's so nice to meet you. Welcome to the Secret of Us tour. We made it. Thank you for everything. It's so emotional to have been able to play 3 shows at Radio City. This is like such a bucket list moment. And so thank you for selling it out. Thank you for being here. Thank you for being our final night. It means so much. And we're just gonna get into it and sing new songs and old songs and the whole thing. I love you so much. Thank you.

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1: 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That's all that matters, isn't it?

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Trying to pop like a bean, 40 cops on the scene, 40 grams in the stash, give them 52 weeks. Steady fucking with these hoes, get you left on the scene. 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
1: 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Give them 52 weeks. 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
1: You know she was a dancer. 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Boy, I beg your pardon, I was getting mine.
0: Mississippi clean.
1: Well, you know what I mean.
0: Mississippi clean.
1: She taught me everything. The lady, she asked me if I would be her man. You know that I told her I do what I can to keep her looking pretty. Buy her dresses that shine while the rest of them dudes were meeting their friends.

unmistakable smell of female. 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The body yielding yet wanton. But a word of caution, handle with care and don't drop your guard. This rapacious new breed prowls both alone and in packs, operating at any level, any time, anywhere, and with anybody. Who are they? One might be your secretary, your doctor's receptionist, or a dancer in a go-